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1: Great Bend EMS, Azrael Health Center, 1560 K96 Highway. 68-year-old female, low oxygen, it's under 90. She's currently conscious and breathing. Time at 1904, handle on fire 1.
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0: Yes, that's 364. Information only. Only have three other calls from this number. They were all 911 open lines, hang-ups, addresses in Worthington.
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2: 10-4.
1: 169-44. U-54, 147 westbound, Missouri. Tom, Mary, 7, King 9 Network, was on a black super.
3: 169-44, U-54, 147 westbound, Missouri 28.

0: 169 is negative on a 2025 Subaru, Last of SM, expires 2027, 1906.
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0: Which shall law for?
1: Holographic.
0: 10-4, 1906.

0: 3. You said 41023. 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
1: 169-1044, U-54, 150 Westbound, Kansas 28.

0: 10-4, didn't go through the first time. 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It's coming back on a 2014 Chevy Silverado. Last of all, Lincoln shows valid through 7 of 26.
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1: 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Have a First of Deanna in the TJ lobby requesting to be contacted. Reference male subject following her in Walmart, as well as when she left. He did not follow her to the jail though.
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1: 169-44.
0: 354 to 152 westbound, Kansas 542. Sam Davis Victor, Tom and Gray Key.
1: 169-744, U54, 152 westbound, Kansas 28.

0: 169, Wichita 44. U-54 to 153 eastbound, Kansas 432, 1 Adam Lincoln Charles, it's on a red Chevy here, James C.
1: 159-144, U-54, 153 eastbound, Kansas Lee. Negative 1, 2010, TMT Sierra Red, last of America, from which talks about 826, 1934.

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1: 169.
0: U-54 with 152 westbound, Kansas.

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1: What's the center?
0: 1024,
1: 1044.
0: What? U-54 to 150 westbound, Kansas, 797, Lincoln Robert, police zebras on a white ram.
1: 1299, 1044, U-54, 150 westbound, Kansas, 2894.

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1: 169.
2: I had a name and date of birth, MCT. Did you see if you could find a Kansas deal?

We start 524, 28th, negative, 2015 Chevy Malibu, last of C. Charles from Great Bend, expires 4/27. 27, last of C. Charles, valid class C. Charles, expires 4/27, corrective lenses from Great Bend, negative 1029.

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0: 5305. 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
1: The Great Bend EMS, Azria Health Center 1560, K96 Highway, requesting you respond for evaluation of a female in her 80s who was irate and struck another resident with a walker. The LEO is also en route. Timeout 21 hours, handle on fire 1.
2: Let's go ahead and give it to 334.
0: 10-4. 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
2: I changed the last name of the individual. 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
0: 10-4. Cool, 10's on scene.
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1: Can you deny that last part?
0: Can you get her social?
1: And 10-4-10-3.
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0: 364 dispatch, I'll be on at Azra.
1: Trevor.
2: Shaw State, we saw units that reported a 1047, two vehicles northbound I-135 from East 47th Street, northbound I-135 from 47th Street. Central County advised it's one vehicle in the median van on the outside and a dark gray SUV on the right shoulder.

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0: 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Would you like to speak with him?
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Ribbon Fire Department, respond to 622 South 281. 622 South 281. Have a fire alarm called in by the alarm company showing living room smoke. No contact made yet at this time. Inland Fire 1, time out 2054.

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2: 1215, affirmative.
0: 15 responding.
2: 1214.
3: 153.
1: 258, 1044, North End, 135, North 61st Street, Kansas 28.
4: Yes, Ashton is responding. I was unable to make contact with resident. Phone number I have is disconnected.
0: Simple.
1: 258 is negative on a 2017 Honda CRV, last of N, Nora, from which stock starts 826, 2055.
2: 153, I have a report of a juvenile complaint in the area between the ballpark and 108 East C. Charles. RP's advising she was contacted by her daughter who was walking home from the ballpark, and she was approached by a group of unknown kids, and they were making threats, advising that she had never seen this group of kids before, really just asking for extra patrol and asking if there's any groups of children that you might notice that are not normal.
3: 7-4, I'll get in there.
2: 7-4.
1: South 437. 10-4, 2056.
4: Dispatch, Great Bend Fire Department. You can disregard alarm company called back advising in contact with homeowner. He advised it was just an accident.
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0: 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RPN 21 advising the female at that residence kept advising male subject to leave her alone as RP walked by. RP is advising that they were in a vehicle, going to be a black sedan. Female was walking northbound on Sunset. And a red-headed male driver.
1: 319-10-4. 336-10-4.

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0: First is Manny requesting we contact it as Rhea reference. Seeing two trespass family member.
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0: 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I'll be in Austin Civil.
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0: 3496 Adam, Mary Adam.

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0: 169, that 27 lasted Jade John. 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
1: Jim Worley.

0: 150 30th fish. Spoke to the RP. It's probably some kids from out of town. If you could change it, talk to officer. I'm 1024.
1: Careful.
0: Well, 153 is which. Also, information only, there's a lot of static on your end.
1: 10-4, I was just going to call and ask because I answered you each time you asked for me.

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1: Go ahead.
0: She's been notified that she's been trespassed. It'll be 10:24.
1: 10:04 is received phone call. 26/18/23rd. 26/18/23rd. RP requesting to report theft of food and medication, personal belongings by staff. Staff advised she's afraid of him as parents or law enforcement.
0: Definitely.

0: Just actually 19.
1: Good.
0: Information only, 2620 did show up on mapping a couple times, although in history showing an address on 23rd of 2622. 23rd, just in case he's not the 2620. 2618.

0: off 69 Wichita.
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2: 318.
1: I'll be 10A, 1015, route CJ.
2: 10-4, what do you need, case number?
1: That's 10-4.
2: 10-4.
0: Can you start a car for driving plan? I was contacted by 21 of 2005 Mercury Grand Marquis. They're westbound on 156, about the 143 is when they called. Found maintain lane and variable speeds. I'm just turning on to 130F from Front Street in Claflin.
2: 10-4.

失礼します。51, have Rush County on 1021. We're requesting if we pick up a transient and just trying to get to Oklahoma, the Rush Burton line.

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0: What color is the gray marquee?
1: He didn't say. They're still westbound. They're probably about the 136 now. There should be a truck pulling a jet ski behind it. That's going to be who the RP was.
0: Yeah. All right, Juco.

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0: 2479.
1: Got it.
0: Was the main complaint that it was just varying speed?
1: It was both varying speed. At one point he said it slowed down to about 20 miles on 156, and then was difficulty maintaining lanes, so it went from the fog line to the center line a couple times.
0: So,

0: And he is willing to give statements if need be or anything comes of it.
1: I-24-44.
2: 524-1044. Just have him keep driving. If I need something, I'll get with you.
0: 7-4. Are you guys still on 156? Did you turn off Juco?
2: K-156, 128 West, Kansas 91. Yeah. North Entry Pole, Zona Mercury, Grand Marquis.
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2: And 524.
1: 524.

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1: 369.
0: I'm going to be en route to Apostle 1048 at 4th and Obie.
1: Unfortunately, route 2150.

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0: Perfect. Thanks, Iván.
1: Excellent.
0: Have an orthopedic public service requesting a check welfare on someone on parole is not supposed to be drinking alcohol, although possibly out at the rack. Requesting him to be checked on, or be requested to be public service afterwards.
1: That's simple.

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1: 305.
0: 1044 with Kansas, 7587, Adam David George. It's going to be on a maroon passenger car. Stop's going to be 12th and Hubbard. Correction, stop's going to be 12th and Heiser.
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1: 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Tudor Block of Maine with Kansas 7794, Adam Frank John. It's on a white Chevy Silverado.
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0: 1251 Northwest K96 Highway, just east of Albert. Temp traffic hazard. Our fees advise that there's a trailer that dumped hay all over the road.
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1: 524.
0: I'm en route to K96, approximately 165, for a hay bale that's in the road.
2: Dispatch 524.
1: The 524 is showing you out with a hay bale in the road. K96, approximately the 165 at 2228.
0: Good.
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4: 352.
2: Additional information. The RPs then remain on scene. She's in a Tahoe. She advised they did hit the bales of hay, and she would like her vehicle checked for damage.
3: 44 in an entire parking lot with a white Ram Unreal 60.
4: You advise Rena Center parking lot?
0: Table. I just let her know it'll be drive time. I'm just about to kill in a great man from the east side.
3: The event center.
2: I have 10-4. I did advise her you were on your way.
4: 7-4.
5: 3-19 dispatch.
4: 3-19.
5: No theft has occurred. I'll be 1024.
4: 7-4.
0: 524, what's your name?
1: Wichita 524.
0: This also may involve a 47. The RP that the county received is going to stand by. It hit a couple of the hay bales. I'll let you know for sure when I get there.
1: 10-4. 22-29.

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1: 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He has a 6846 Adam King Mary. It's on a black Jeep.
2: 6846 Adam King Mary, signal 30. And what side of Walmart did you say you're pulling into? Thank you.

0: Desaccio. Two, you're on 16. Have a 911 hang up. 509 East 2nd, 509 East 2nd, spoke the first of Chad. He advised us by accident, there was no distress.
1: Door.
0: This is 78, checking.
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2: 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Stop's going to be on a white GMC. Stop's going to be 10th and Madison.
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0: Be with Kansas City today. 2450 Adam. Mary Ginger. Gonna be in the McDonald's parking lot. Like white for F-150.
1: Two 450 Adam Mary Victor, signal 30. Three 5 10 4.

0: 524, what's your name?
1: Which is all
0: 524. 1923. It's going to be 166, and I got multiple vehicles all over the road here. Well, I'll let you know what I got.

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1: 524, what's your name?
2: Trevor.
1: Would you get on the KDOT, see if they can bring a blade or a brush or something? I got a large, at least one, if not a couple, large hay bales, round ones that are spread out over about 50 yards covering the westbound, pretty much the whole highway here.

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1: Okay.
0: 1044 with 9941, Adam George Frank. It's going to be on a white GMC Yukon. Stuff's going to be roughly 10th and Harrison.
2: Three 319 dispatch, can you log consent search?
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3: Five twenty-four,
4: 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We're out about 50 yards, pretty much. Highway.

0: about 4 feet deep. Somebody
1: bring it up. Sal, I heard about half of what you said, but I'm headed that way.
2: You 524, you are 10-1.

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1: Jurisdiction.
0: County worked it on 1024.
1: 10-4, 22-50.
2: You got it.

0: 78 SS.
1: She'll be out at 524.
2: Careful.
1: We're going to have it shut down to one lane. I believe 524 has already got KDOT in the route.
2: 10-4.
0: 524, traffic 516. Good. 78 for the county just pulled up here. If you want to continue out here, you can. There's a white male that's walking over towards Albert at the grain elevators. He's driving a truck tractor that lost it. He's going to be waiting there in his truck.
3: 305 dispatch, code 4-10-8.
2: Kevin.
0: Okay, have you heard back from KDOT if they're coming out or not? At 24 Wichita, do you have an update?
4: I'm trying. I'm on call number 8 and the fourth person on the list, and nobody's answering.
0: Devil.
2: 2256.
0: 153,
2: 44.
0: 524, which is 524. Also, reference the RP. Evidently, they decided they didn't have damage and drove off where I make camp. Where before I made contact, so it's just going to be a service render.
2: 10-4. 2256.
5: 153-44.
2: 153-44.
5: It'll be Santa Correction, 7th and Wilhelm, Texas, X-ray Tom John, 3375. Should be on a white Chevy Trax.
2: One 153 tags clear.

0: 319 is Bash 144.
1: 319.
0: Yeah, that's 9th and Holland, Hispanic male, black shirt, blue jeans, fat type.
2: 516, 524.
1: Trevor.

0: 6144.
1: 6144.
2: 524, just information. I was able to get a hold of Randy Miller with KDOT. He advised he'll get some equipment out there to help move off the roadway.
3: 10-4.
0: 10-5, Iowa. Yeah, with Kansas. I believe it's going to be 2450 out of Mary Victor, white and color, F-150.
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1: 61.
0: Not 110-4. I'll be 10.
2: I'm code 4, I believe. 335, stop this one. Or, correction, 319, stop this one a little bit ago. When he clears, can you have him public service me?
1: 10-4.
3: 10-4, also 61, requesting you public service his 21.
0: 10-4.
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1: Which cell, 516?
0: I'll be out with 524.
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0: 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You can 1022, I got somebody out here with it now.
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1: 318.
2: Kansas 28796. Zero Adam, Mary Sam. Stop's going to be me, 1700 block of Harrison. Lake Ray, Chevy Cruise.
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1: Go ahead, ma'am.
0: 282, have. Stand by. We have Justin Brown on 1021. He's the RO of the vehicle. Do you need to speak with him?
1: That's negative. I made contact with the juvenile. The vehicle's been moved to LV 1024.
0: 10-4.

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0: Route to Bath County, possible 64. Have a Kansas City area. They're paying his phone to Northeast 72nd and U-50.
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0: 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I'm going to go ahead and send these ones through when they get here.
1: 10-4.

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1: 168.
0: That vehicle just hit the camera southbound 135 to the 77 in Sedgwick County. I'll put the 28 in the jet.
1: 10-4, 22-15.
2: 352, that's 10-44.
1: 352.
2: 44. That'd be 1600 block of Main Street. 28 shows Sonora. Union Zebra 9825 Adam. Gonna be on a white GMC here.

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1: Wichita 168.
0: That vehicle is back in Harvey County, and county's 44 with it, northbound 135, 29.
1: Five 24.

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2: 305-44. 524.
1: What time did you get this call?
0: 1044 with Texas. X-ray John Frank. 0528. It's going to be on a white Honda. Stop is going to be Tintenheiser.
2: 10-4, takes clear. This is 524. I'm sorry, you were covered by another primary. Can you repeat your traffic?
1: What time did you get this call on K96?
2: 24 hours.
1: Tell her.

0: first knowledge, though. Okay, we're out to the fairgrounds. PD found a unlocked building. I can't get a hold of the key holder. He got locked up. I'm going to go lock it up for him.
1: 10-4, do we have the key holder information?
0: His first name is Brian. I can't think of his last name right now. Fair manager. I think it's phone number 60-860-9254.
1: 10-4, Reno County did call at 2324, advising if we knew key holder information. I advised them we did not.
0: 10-4. That's the information they have. I can't get a hold of them, so I'm just going to go lock it up for them.
1: 10-4, 2337.

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1: 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Wichita 524.
2: 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Myself and deputy are doing traffic control, and I'll be on the county frequency to communicate with him for that.
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2: 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Adam Mary, 034. 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
1: 516?
0: Yeah, I'm attempting to stop a vehicle in Great Bend. We're going to be stopped on Hemlock and Willow in Great Bend with Kansas 344 Lincoln King Charles, black Chevy pickup.
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0: Greg Van EMS, 3400 22nd Street, 3400 22nd Street, medical alarm, 91-year-old female that slipped and fell and cannot get up. Unknown if she is injured. Timeout 2353 hours, handle on fire 1.
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2: 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Also, you can call in for key information.
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1: 326.
0: 1024.
1: 326, 10, 4, 23, 56.

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1: 516.
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1: 516-1040,

0: 524, traffic 568.
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0: Were you trying to holler at me earlier?
1: Yeah, you disregard on that. I was going to tell you your radio wasn't working.
2: 1252, dispatch, we're on scene.
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2: 3, dispatch, I'll be out on the EMS assist.

0: 516, 10:42. 516, 10:48. 516,
1: what's up?
0: 560.
1: 10:42, part 10-3.
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0: 10-4, break dispatch 352.
2: Right.
0: I have a juvenile complaint. Sergeant Saloon, 2801 Main. Fake ID was given back. RP requesting to be contacted. Wants you to locate them.
2: 10-4. Can you attempt 336 by 21?
0: 9-10, yes.
2: 10-4, 10-24.
0: 10-4.
3: Three, 30 dispatch, all the way out with 319, 336 is with them.
0: 10-4, thank you.
3: 352, 330, can you clear 336?
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0: You can clear and go to Sarge's. I gotta get rid of this 5G.
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1: will be en route to KUER with one patient on board.
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1: 352.
0: Have a 1095 at Rhythm and Blues. Still gathering further.
1: 10-4. I'll be hanging out. 352, 336. You can hold charges and start towards Rhythm and Blues.
2: That's time for.
0: Dispatch units responding to Rhythm and Blues. The RP wouldn't give very much information. Just kept advising people needed to get out and disconnected.
2: 336, 24, 24th of Kansas.

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2: 319 dispatch, I'm 1023.
1: Kevin.
0: TNS got the roadway clear. Everything's back open. 1024.
1: 524, 10-4 at 40 minutes.

0: 524.
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0: 524-24.
2: 6144.
0: 6144.
2: 10th and Baker, Kansas 239, Lincoln Young, Union, I believe. Got a black Chevy truck.
0: 239, Lincoln Young, Union, signal 30.

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0: 1252 is going to be completed at this time at Lyrebeck Station.
3: Okay.
1: 1252 affirmative, 42 minutes.
2: Everything was verbal. 27 I gave you was trespass, 1024.
3: 7.
4: 319 dispatch.
3: 319.
4: Did my 1015 require interlock? Reference my 1015-27. Did he require an interlock device?
3: Yes, 10-4.
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1: I haven't done any searching yet.
0: 10-4, I believe she's got one on him, but his was disregarded.

0: Dispatch 153, RP's advising his was refiled the day after it was dismissed. I haven't searched anything yet. He said he just has a question.
1: 10-4, good and transfer.

0: 153. Did you come up with any PFAs?
1: Dispatch 153, I'm not finding any issue by him. There are several against him, but I'm not finding any where he is the person filing it.

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Dispatch 336. Have death in progress at Casey's, 2716 10th. Be advised, he ran northbound down the alley, got in the vehicle, and they took off.

0: 3-5-2-5. 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
1: Surprising, it was a white SUV. They're driving south down Madison at this time, just across 10th Street.
0: Denver. 3-9-2-5, 10-5-4, 10-4, correct.
1: Tempor, it's going to be a white male wearing baggy blue jeans, wearing a black hoodie.

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1: 5 to 10-4.
2: 28881. Adam Davis Victor. It's going to be a high white. Short exposition.
1: 881. Adam David Victor. 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
0: Everything appears to be code 4. I imagine it's the beginning of the holiday complaints. That'll be 1024.
1: 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That's also what I advise here, Pete.

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1: 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Got a female driver, female front passenger.

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0: 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Adam Charles William on a Ford Bronco.
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1: Be able to truck trailer 156 and the 132. 28. I think it's Indiana. Paul Edward 39898.

0: Ellawood EMS, 302 North Main Street, Country Living, 302 North Main, Country Living. A male subject on the floor. They cannot get him up. Unknown injuries. He is conscious and breathing. Timeout 233. Handle on event 50. Dispatch
1: 153. 153, 10-4 direct. 10-4. 61, dispatch. 61. East Coast 4, pulled over to use the restroom. I'll be 10-24.
0: 61, 10-4.

157 dispatch. Sure, listen around. 157 affirmative. Also be advised, LEO will not be responding unless requested. And far.

Griffin, EMS, 2807 Washington, Unit A, Adam. 2807 Washington, Unit A, Adam. Medical pendant activation. 92-year-old female that's fallen. Correction, has a nosebleed and can't get it to stop. Timeout 253, handle on fire one.

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0: RPN 21, you're requesting a state to an officer reference possible lost wallet. 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
1: 282.
0: 282 First Street Church of God, 601 East First Street. Have a commercial burglar alarm showing the northeast door. Alarm company did make contact with the key holder who is requesting dispatch.
1: 10-4, I'll main route.
0: 10-4, would you like a second to back?
1: We can stand by for now.
0: 10-4.

0: 2D2 dispatch, I'm 23. What area of motion did it show again?
1: I advised it was the northeast door.
0: Okay, 10-4, I've got a black van in the parking lot. Looks like they're doing some work on the church.
1: 10-4.

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1: 282.
0: Make contact with key holder. He's supposed to be on the property. He'll be 1024.
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2016. Road Debris 235 northbound at the 11.6 at 8:57.

2016. Ten four, and I'm just checking, was that firewood? Ten four, I got debris northbound 235 between Zoo and 25th. I have a bunch of firewood and plastic in the lanes.

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2: Dispatch 67.
0: Northbound at 135 at the 28 with Colorado, David, Adam, Charles, George, 77. It's on a silver Infiniti QX50. Good.
1: 195-44, Northbound I-135 to 28, Colorado. It's slow in responding, 908.
2: Holding a check vehicle, Northeast 130 Ave, Northeast 100 Road, wrecked Mustang in a ditch, looks wrecked, no one around.
1: 195 is negative on a 2022 Infiniti QX50 to Leslie Charles out of Bloomfield, expiring 10 of 26 at 908.

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1: 364.
0: Be a 900 block of McKinley, Kim's Plains 5000, Adam, Frank, Victor, be on a white Ford F-150. Final stop's going to be in the Big Dylan's parking lot.

0: Hold on, follow it. Shot 44.
1: 195, 44.
0: 44 northbound, I 135 at the 36 with Oklahoma, K King 5, Frank Adam Robert Mary. I think it's a personalized.
1: I 195, 44 northbound, I 135 at the 36 Oklahoma 28. It's negative on a 2021 Ford F-150 left the K King out of Guthrie, current 8 of 26, 921.

0: 312 Wichita 44. U50 is a 214, unknown state, chem tag, 849-7458. It's on a black minivan.
1: U50 is a 214, unknown state, 28 on a black van at 927.
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0: 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One Golf Eagle.
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1: 157.
0: Eastbound US 50 at the 192, Kansas 161, Mary Boy David.
1: One 5744 eastbound U50 at the 192, Kansas 28, negative on a 2019 Chevy Trax, left to Charles out of Dodge City, expiring 427 at 954.

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1: 254-44.
0: D-54, the 164 eastbound, Kansas 3249, out of Lincoln, Robert, been on Black Audi.
1: D-54, the 164 eastbound, Kansas 28, negative on a 2013 Audi to Lassie D. David out of Dodge City, expiring 427 at 956.

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2: result. 195-44.
3: 44 U-50, it's a 276, eastbound. We went to Texas X-ray, Tom Robert, 9731, it's on the Silver Hyundai.
2: On 95-44, U-50 276 eastbound, Texas 20, it's negative on a 2026 Hyundai to EAN Holdings at a Tulsa, expiring April 26, 958.
0: Five, seven,
4: 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Some passengers have blood sugar issues. 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
1: 354, 44.
0: 354, 164 eastbound, Wisconsin, Adam, X-ray pole 9701, Gunner Gray, Ford Explorer.
1: Eastbound, Wisconsin, 28 negative. No vehicle information provided. Here's Grove, bearing 7 26, 10-09 hours.
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0: 157, what's all 1044?
1: 157,
0: 44. Eastbound, yes, 50, 178. Kansas, 69. Correction, 6792. Adam David Frank. It's a white Nissan Altima.
1: Eastbound 50, it's a 178. 28th negative on a 2015 Nissan Altima, last city boy out of Spearville, expiring through 27, 10:14 hours.

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8044, 7th and Main in Winfield, Kansas 28. 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
1: 195, 44.
0: Northbound at 135 at 135 Oklahoma. 3 Lincoln Ocean Sam 1 T-Com. Tell them at BMW.
1: Northbound at 135 to 35, Oklahoma 28, 10-4, running Colorado.

0: 195 is negative on a 2006 BMW, last of M. Mary, expiring 3 of 27 at 10:31 hours.
1: Thirty six one six.

0: Dispatch 151. Animal complaint, 209 West B Boy. RP is advising there's a white and brown hunting dog in his yard.
1: 10-4.

0: 197.
1: 151, 1023.
0: Temple.
2: 10-3, yeah.

0: 151.
1: Yeah, we're 1077. It took off running. I'll be 10-8.
0: 10-4.
2: 1-9-7-44-44.
3: 364. 1-9-7-44, southbound 135 at the 4.6.
2: Yeah, 10th and Grant with Kansas 60 day, Edward 232994. Set the zip stop here.
3: 28 returns negative 2018 Chevy to M. Mary out of Wichita, expiring 8 of 26, 10:40 hours.

0: Hey, Zero, what's up?
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0: I'm sorry, I think I forgot to advise on 1024.
1: 1040, Terrace.
2: 95, what's up?
1: 195.
2: Michelle, this driver's not valid. However, he's asking for a non-preference 1041 at his request to come get the vehicle.
1: Super. 1040, Terrace.

0: $195. 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
1: Yeah, we're on the interstate, just outside of Newton. That'd be great.
0: Super. Nobody cares.
1: Which I'll just declare it's not for me. It's his request.
0: 195, you went digital.
1: Just for clarity, it was his request. It's not me. I'm not going to entertainment.
0: 1043.

0: 195. Jones Towing and Recovery will be en route. About a 30-minute ETA.
1: Very well, thanks.
0: 1046 Harrison.

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1: 15744.
0: Eastbound US 54, 134. Oklahoma, Edward Nora Henry, 833. Show me up to 135 now. It's a white Ford Explorer.
1: Thursday 744, eastbound 54 at 135, Oklahoma. It's negative on a 2017 Ford Explorer, left on Lincoln at a Cushing, firing 7 of 26 at 11 of 7.

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0: 456, 130, unknown 28, it's Jeep pulling two jet skis.
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0: 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So, pick up on the trailer.
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1: They
0: dropped their phone out here somewhere. They're out here looking for it. I'm 1024.
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0: It's negative on a 2025 Kenworth to Walmart. 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
1: 10-4, he's back on the road. 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
0: Have a request for check area. American Plains Co-op, 606 Main Street. RP advised. A Hispanic male individual came into the farm store asking if there was a location to burn some clothes. He also asked about burning behind the feed mill south of the railroad tracks. He also advised the staff that he had already been told by individuals down at the river that he is not able to burn.
1: 10-4.

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0: U-77, northbound, it's 28, Kansas 28, 160, 9 Adam, King Tom, on a 384 Explorer.
1: Hey, 044, U-77, northbound, it's a 28. It's negative on a 2014 Ford Explorer to the left of Lincoln out of Winfield, expiring 7 of 26, 11 23.

0: 195.
1: 44 northbound, I-135. It's 27. Kansas 511, Robert, Union Zero. It's on a gray Chevy Traverse. 195,
0: 44 northbound, 135. It's a 27. 28 returns negative on a 2020 Chevy. The P. Paul out of Wichita, expiring 9 of 26. 1126. One

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1: 296 service rendered.
0: B-54 at the 182 westbound. It's going to be another trip tractor trailer. Minnesota trailer. Sam Tom Boy. 4405.
1: Two 296 service under 54 westbound at 182.

0: 36444.
1: 364.
0: 3200 block of 24th. Final stop's going to be at 24th and Polk, the temporary 28th. Temporary 28th is going to be Edward 260728. It's on a Honda CRV, white and color.

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Eleven thirty.

744 3700 block of North Woodlawn, 28 returns, negative at 1131.

0: 197 at 28 returning negative, now on file at 10:32 hours.
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0: 74, that 28, return 0, 2009 Chevy Impala, that D. David out of Mount Hope, expiring 4/27, 11/35.
1: Two, that's 197, 10-4, break 296. I've added some notes to the chat. If you could just leave this chat open, I'll be 10-24 for now. He's going to call me when he needs me for traffic control.
0: 135.
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1979, Ben returns negative on a 2008 Honda Accord. And running the VIN, it shows the last of E. Edward out of Newton. It's an A. Adam 516511 on attempt tag.

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0: 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I'll be at 1400 North Clay, apartment 9, civil.

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0: Dispatch, 364.
1: I was just advising the other 300 units on patrol that there are kids selling lemonade in the 2100 block of Lincoln.
0: 10-4, I just received a 911 from a male individual who stated he's leaving the Big Bend Hotel, advised he was going to walk out into 10th Street into traffic.
1: 10-4, show me your route.
0: 10-4, he disconnected from me. I'm going to attempt to call back again.

0: Dispatch 364, I was 1077 on callback.
1: Tell her.
2: Six, eight, dispatch.
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2: 361-1023. 605 North Main, civil.
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1: Received a crash notification detection, location 1348 Van Fleet Lane, 1348 Van Fleet Lane. Can hear dogs barking in the background, no voice contact with the caller.
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0: 10-4, you can go ahead and have 381 respond to the area if 334 is 10-6.
3: Okay.
2: Check vehicle. Found property. RP at 684 West K4 is advising there's an old tractor and a mower parked off in his property. It's kind of hidden. I'm sure somebody's just broken down. If I can somebody come check it out.
3: 10-4.
0: 342-5-1-1.
1: 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Time for

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1: Dispatch 364, apologies, standby 10-6-911.
0: 10-6. Also have a driver complaint. West Highway 56, the 190 white Kia SUV all over the road.
2: 10-4, are they coming this way?
0: It's going to be eastbound.
2: 10-4.
0: They just got into Harvey County.
2: Handle.
3: Trinity 1 dispatches, squad and route as well.
1: 381, 10 on your traffic, please.
3: Do you have squad and route as well?
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Timeout 1302.

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5: Denver.
2: Or 254 eastbound, correction westbound, off of 18 with Kansas 680, Paul Frank Boy.
1: 6-7 dispatch. Is my RP in front of them or behind them? What are they in?
0: They're advanced behind right now.
3: 3244, KT54 westbound at the 18, Kansas 28. Negative on a 2009 Ford Focus, left SAM out of Hayesville, expiring 10 of 26 at 1304.
5: 3-123.
3: 3-124.
1: 10-4.
0: There's going to be a pickup between my RP and the vehicle. RP is going to be in a green Peterbilt.
5: 3-1 dispatch, 177 with any 48 so far.
3: 10-4.
5: 12-10 dispatch, found 10 in the area. Can you revise the address?
3: 10-4, crash notification advised, 1348 Van Fleet Lane, 1348 Van Fleet Lane. Have law enforcement in the area advising they are 1077 so far.
5: That's affirmative. We're on scene as well, not finding anything.
3: 10-4.
5: Twelve fourteen are in the area.
2: 382 which?
3: 10-4. Three eighty-two
2: which? They have a flat tire, but they have everything they need, and so they're 10-4 on 1024.
3: 10-4, 13-5.
0: Past 70 Avenue.
3: Wish I'll say listening in is over traffic complaint. I-135 southbound from the 30. RP advises a red Freightliner tractor trailer past the RP going at least 90 miles per hour. He advises it has no hood, no blinkers, no bumper or headlights, only has the engine, and it's pulling a flatbed trailer with a bumper strapped on the back. If located, check to your unit 1306.

0: Great Northern Touch. Can you check any history on that phone number, maybe get an address?
1: Last 10-4, no history on the phone number.
2: Correction on that traffic complaint. The semi is going northbound. We've gotten another call on it. This one is going northbound, tailgating and cutting off vehicles. I think my RP was confused. It's located strict channel 1306.
1: Dispatch checking 364.
3: 6, I'm dispatch. Can you tell me 1084?
4: No, 420.
1: 10-4.
4: 10-4. I'm 24th and the 21. And they'll be here in 15 minutes.
5: 1210, 1252. We just cleared down to Bradley and with nothing in the area.
6: Not able to find anybody that's been involved in an accident. Believe this can be a false alarm. All units are going to be returning station 2.

0: 12 to 14 information only. We finally made contact. They are advising them to bail out the car.
1: 3-1 is that person for direct call about 324.
2: That's affirmative. You can show 12-10 and 12-14 back in house.
0: Simple.
3: Dispatch 381 made contact first with Evan, advised he dropped his phone off the back of his truck. He's now at the quick shop on Broadway. Code 4, no distress.
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0: 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Quick shop. If you could change the carpet. 911 hang up.
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2: 195.
0: I followed him in the Great Bend. He's driving code 4. I'll be 1024.
3: I'm going to be 1012 with code 2 and route 2, address in Mound Ridge. Getting modulus 9722.
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0: 3-2-8, Charlotte, 10-44.
1: 3-2-44.
0: 10-44, K-254, westbound milepost 15 with Kansas 680, Paul Frank Boy. It's the car I just had service entered on.
1: 3-2-44, K-254, westbound at the 15. And that's 10-4, that was the vehicle you had the service runner on, 1317.

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1: U-54, 44.
0: U-54, 140 eastbound, Illinois, Frank William, 93492, Vienna Blue Camry.
1: U-54, 44, U-54, 140 eastbound, Illinois, 28, negative on a 2026 Toyota, 2S SAM out of Peoria, 5527. 1319.

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1: 3244.
0: 3244, 2254, westbound Long Post 12, Kansas 1482, at a Lincoln Henry on a Chevy Silverado.
1: .3244, 2254, westbound at the 12. 20th negative on a 2017 Chevy Colorado, left people out of El Dorado, expiring 9 of 26 at 1325.
0: .254, Wichita.
1: .254.
0: 1024.

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0: Can you contact the mobile crisis unit and get an ETA, please?
1: Ten four.

0: 157, what's call 44?
1: 157,
0: 44. Eastbound U-54, 171. Kansas 2957. Adam, King Adam. It's on a black Kia.
1: Eastbound U-54 at the 171, Kansas 28, negative on a 2025 Kia Telluride, last to be boy out of fueler, expiring 3027 at 1329.

0: 254, which dial 1044?
1: 254, 44.
0: E-54, 143 westbound, Kansas 3282, Adam King Adam, Mammoth Gray Infinity.
1: E-54, 44, E-54, 143 westbound, Kansas 28. Negative on a 2005 Infinity, last of B-Boy out of Bel Air, expiring 3027 at 1331.

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0: 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He's going to keep an eye on it and let us know if there's any changes. I'll be 1024.

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1: Two fifty four, 152 eastbound, Kansas 7290, Adam John William, going to Great Chevy Tahoe.
0: 254-44, U-54 eastbound, that's a 152. 28, returns May of 2021, Chevy Tahoe to Enora out of Tucklin, expiring age of 26, 13.

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1: 312, 44.
0: Okay, 61 of 63, Kansas. X-ray Tom Mary 9274. It's on a white Honda CRV.
1: Correction, 312-44, K61 of the 63. 28 returns negative 2010 Honda SE Charles out of Livingston Start, expiring 12 of 26, 1346.
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1: 296.
2: We got the second truck loaded with cattle. They're back on the road. The first truck I was out with initially has a mechanic, 1023 with him. They're 1036. That'll be 1024.
1: 1346.

0: 221. Dispatch 364.
1: Yeah.
0: I have a 911 open line, address per mapping, 3800 10th, 3800 10th, Hayes Medical Specialist. Could hear several people talking in the background, no distress noted.
1: Tap 4, can you hang up and 10-3 contact?
0: 10-4.

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0: I'll be at the McDonald's parking lot, Kansas 28-4825, Adam Boy X-ray.

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7444, 135 northbound at the 11.4, 28 returns negative 2013 Ford to Peepaw at a Wichita expiring to a 27, 1354.

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1: 1354.

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0: DDE 2300 block of Patton, Kansas 5170, Adam George David. I'm back on a yellow Nissan pickup.
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1: 254.
0: E-54, to 153, eastbound, Kansas, 4479, Adam Henry, Henry, Mantle White, Nissan Altima.
1: 254, 1054. 54, 153, eastbound, Kansas, 28.

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0: 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Have a check area if possible. Traffic hazard. It's going to be K4 by 140 under the bridge there on 56 westbound. RP is advising his vehicle bottomed out. He was unsure if there was something wrong with the road there since left.
1: Tower.

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4: 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It's gonna be on a Nissan Altima, white in color.
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0: Have a request for civil standby, 181 Southwest 60 Avenue, 181 Southwest 60 Avenue. Female subject advising there's PFA in place and she has paperwork in hand.
1: Stand for. They give a time.
0: She advised he's supposed to be arriving at 3 o'clock.
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0: Reference to civil, could you make contact with the RP and transfer, please?
1: 10-4, standby, I have a 21 right now.
2: Six, 7, 44. 6, 7. 156, 140. I'm going to be on a yellow and colored Subaru SUV, 20-inch truck. 10-4.

0: this last one for two. 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
1: 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Yeah, Daylight Donuts, Kansas 28, 916, Paul X-ray Henry, on a white pickup.
0: Second, single third.

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0: 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I'm 1024.

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0: 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There is 621 North Wheeland, all white pit bull running around.
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0: 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RP advising their back window of the pickup is broken out.

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0: 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Go ahead and transfer on the other.
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1: 254.
0: 254, 149, westbound, Kansas 3040, Adam Boy Zebra, and a gold Honda Odyssey.
1: 254, 244, U54, 149, westbound, with Kansas 20. Negative 29, 07, Honda Odyssey, 0527, 1503.

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0: K-15, it's a 51. Kansas, 28. 0-5-6, Robert Union, Charles, on a white Chrysler Minivan.
1: 8-0, 44. 15, it's 51. Kansas, 28. Negative 29, 21, Chrysler Voyager, 11 to 26, 15 to 4.

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0: 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I've got one that's friendly, but got a caller and no tag.
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254, which call 1044. 254. 254, 147, westbound, Kansas, 5688, Adam Frank David. 254, 1044. 54, 147, westbound, Mother Kansas, 20. Negative 29, 194, up 250. Expired 08, 25, 15, 13.

0: 8-0, Wichita 44.
1: 8-0.
0: K-15, eastbound at the 52, Kansas 28, 408, Nora Victor Frank, Blue Nissan Sentra.
1: 8-0 to 44, K-15, 52, eastbound. Kansas 28. Negative 49, 2019, Nissan Sentra. 07, 26, 15, 13.

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0: 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I think it's Basie Court or Circle. 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
1: King 03-563-429, Ted 2. My MD is completely froze. Can you advise DL status and insurance on the vehicle?
2: 11-47 last, W. William. Just suspended, T. Charles, 12-2031 in Wichita. -29, failure to comply with financial responsibilities. Your 28 expiring, 11-26.
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0: Me in the 14,000 block, 21st Road, Kansas 28, 296, Robert David Robert on a white Yukon.
1: 8-0, 1044. 14,000 block, 21st Road, Kansas 28. Negative 4922 GMC Yukon. 08, 26, 1546.

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1: 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What's up, K-61, 61, Texas X-ray, Frank, 8908, on a red Honda Civic.
2: 195 10 44 61 at the 61 cell phone with a Texas 28 15 15.

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Me, North Washington, Northeast 30 Road, Kansas Veteran 3-2, Boy George Sam, a silver in color, Chevy pickup.

383 Southwest 4 North Washington Northeast 30th Road with a Kansas veteran 28. Negative 29 26 Chevy Silverado 0726 16.

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2: service render. E-77 northbound 24, Kansas 28200, 7 Adam Mary Lincoln on a green Camry.
1: Eight zero, change in 24, service center, U77, 24 northbound, green Toyota Camry. 28 negative, green 1996 Toyota Camry, 7 of 26, last beginning with J. John out of Winfield, 1620.

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0: Yeah, 3 minutes.
2: Six. 218, Wichita, 10-44. 218? 54, 146, westbound, Kansas firefighter. 296, 87, Donna, silver, Honda.
0: 77
3: northbound 28, Kansas 28, 448, 6 Adam, Lincoln, Nora, on a black Malibu.
1: Is that 1044, 77, 28 north with Kansas 28? Negative 29, 27, Chevy Malibu. 07 to 26, 16, 27.

0: 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It's a white Chevy.
1: 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Negative 29, 22, Chevy Camaro, 0227, 6235.

0: 13-24 54 will face his westbound with a minute switch. 28.
1: Three, four, what's up?
0: 34.
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0: 8-0, Wichita 44.
1: 8-0.
0: E-77 northbound 28, Kansas 28-019, Robert X-ray yelling on a red F-150.
1: And sir, 1044, E-77 28 northbound with a Kansas 28. Negative 29-24
2: to F-150, 0-6-26, 1634. Had a large explosion in the 100 block of Main Street. There's a wedding party. They're all going into the tap room. I don't see any damage. I'm 1024 for now.
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2: 44. Okay, 364.
1: Great, 10-44. K-254, westbound Milepost 14 with Kansas 4955, Adam Charles, David on a Honda Pilot.
0: In reference to your call earlier this morning at Brahms, have female 1021 requesting to speak with you. Good for the transfer.
3: Okay, 2-2-5-4-2, D-4-14, westbound with Kansas 20.
2: Careful.
3: Negative 29-20-11, Honda Pilot. OE 26-16-42.
2: 218, Rochester.
3: 218.
2: 10-24.
3: 6-0-4-3.

0: 8-0, Wichita, 44.
1: 8-0.
0: U-77, northbound, 28. It's going to be Colorado, 28. I believe it's 5-0-1, Zebra, Mary, Edward, on a gold Chevy Avalanche.
1: 8-0-7-4, U-77 at the 28 north with Colorado, 28. Negative 2907 Chevy Avalon. Correction, Chevy Avalanche. 01 of 27. 650.

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1: 8-0.
0: U-77, northbound, 29, Kansas, 28, 596, 2 Adam, King John, on a Silver Infinity.
1: 8-0, so for the 4, U-77, 29, northbound, Kansas, 28. Silver response, 1701.

0: 218, what's your 1034?
1: 218.
0: 54146, westbound Kansas 8807, Adam Henry Young.
1: 218, 1044, you 54146, westbound with a Kansas 20 up. Negative 29, 08, James C. Sierra, 11 to 26, 7-4.

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2: 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He's still not happy, but he's knocked off his behavior. I'm sure they'll be calling for us to assist later. No force, no report needed this time.
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0: E-77 northbound 28, Kansas personalized, Victor Ocean Lincoln, Tom Ocean Robert Boy on a gray Chevy Volt.
1: Hey, Joe, 10-4-3, 77, 28 northbound, Kansas 28.

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0: Now, Lieutenant and County, are we still looking for that silver Jeep?
1: Not aware of any silver Jeep.
0: That's important to be that one. Reference the search warrant from the Sheriff's Office.

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0: E-77 northbound 25, Texas 28, King Young X-ray 2487 on a White Highlander.
1: E-77 24, E-77 at 25 north with Texas 28. Data 29, 2018 Toyota. 126, 1724.
0: /195 Wichita.
1: 195.
0: 1042.
1: 1724.

0: 202, which route 1044.
1: 202.
0: 177 and 170th Street South, Texas 1 North 79360, white box truck.

202-744, U-127, 170th Street Southbound with a Texas 28. Negative 29, 2019 Freightliner. 527-1726.

0: 384, what's up?
1: Hoist heading in mass. 408 north, correction, 412 north to Alexander. 412 north Alexander. Have a possible injury accident. Have a male in his 20s, disoriented, standing near a vehicle with damage to it. Handling it 14, time out 17, 29 hours. Dispatch, 284.
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0: see if I just catch copy paste. Dispatch, if you haven't, go ahead and page fire out, please.
1: 10-4.

0: posted a fire response, 412 North Alexander, to assist EMS for a possible injury accident. You're on event 14 timeout, 1731 hours.
1: Two eighty-one, 1023.
0: 10-4.

0: 1952 dispatch, what's my route?
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2: 1952
3: dispatch, show us en route. 1952 dispatch, we'll be en route. 804 Wichita, 1024.
2: 10-4-17-23.
3: 284 dispatch, you can downgrade. EMS and fire, he's not injured.
1: 10-4 RP advised, he had a laceration on his elbow and was laying on the ground at the time of the call.
3: Dispatch 1952-1912, law enforcement advises you can downgrade.
2: 1912, copy.
0: 1952, that's probably where we're going to continue hot till we get on scene.
3: He's advising this does not appear to be a injury accident.

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1: 1734.
2: 1915 dispatch, same perfect.

0: 226, which though?
1: 226?
0: 24.
1: So 226.
0: What was it, TVMS? 208E6, 208E6, I'm a 26-year-old female, 31 weeks pregnant, extremely high blood sugar, she's insulin dependent, she is conscious and breathing at this time, and on event 14, time out 1737 hours.
2: 1952 dispatch, they disregard DMS, you access route through the other call.
0: That's permanent.
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0: 几位？听为十二，十二十。
1: 13。
0: 54, out to 136. Yeah, unknown state might be New Mexico, temporary. 26 Tom, 215, 621. It's on a silver Jeep. I believe it's a tire change.
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0: I'll be out checking on a code 2 at Pike and Sunnyside in Winfield.
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284 this way. 284. Driver's code 4 alleges that he hit a turkey, fell asleep underneath the car. We 1024 for now.

0: 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Disturbance, possible domestic, EDH, angry female yelling about a stolen phone to another male subject.
1: Ten four. Where'd you say they were at? At the hospital?
0: It's going to be a medical surgical patient.
1: Ten four.
2: 6-7-1-51.
3: You want a second? Hey,
2: 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Hey, there.
3: 153-10-8, I'll be around as well.
0: 10-4, it's going to be room 106.
3: 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She's got somebody coming to pick her up here from Iowa. I'll be 10-24.
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0: 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It was a misunderstanding. Everything's code 4. 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
0: 166 at the 3, Texas, William, X-ray King, 9828, Mike G.
1: Two 2 2 4 4 1 6 6 at the 3, Texas 28. Anything, anything?

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1: 334.
0: Received a call about some debris in the roadway, 7th and Washington. RP advised it's chunks of concrete in the center of the roadway.

0: 383 Wichita Road,
1: 383.
0: He said Washington, Great Bend, Kansas. Three to three dispatch.
2: Okay.
1: 383 Red Bree, South Washington, Great Bend, 1829.
0: We'll be 1023 that Red Bree.
2: Sure.

0: 3-3, what's wrong?
1: 3-3.
0: Large chunk of concrete roof in the roadway. It's a 24. Three to three dispatch.
2: 283.
0: 383. Dispatch, you may let some of the city crew know for Great Bend to come pick this up on Monday morning. It's out of the roadway. It's in 24.
2: 10-4.
3: Seventy-eight dispatch to me.
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0: 305, stand by.
1: 54 to 145 westbound, Kansas Firefighter, 34304, Chevy Suburban.
2: 18 to 44, 55 westbound, Kansas 28, 18 to 45.

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1: Have an RP on the line requesting a check welfare at the Quality Inn. Has some additional questions as well. Code 4 to transfer.
2: 10-4.

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1: 34.
0: 54, the 181, Georgia, Sam Nor Victor, 8012, on a white Kia.
1: 34, 744, you 54, 181, with a Georgia 20. Negative 29, 2015, Kia, 07, 27, 1853.

0: 36-1-10-24.
1: Ten four. Does that reference the check welfare as well?
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